0: T Swift, Post Malone, who's just announced his big ass world tour coming back to Aotearoa. If you want all the details on his show and to win your way to Post Malone, make sure you jump on over to ZM Online for all the details on his show, which is coming back to Go Media Stadium the 21st of October. This week, our love has been going to Aotearoa Music with the NZ Awards going down. If you missed any of it, Borderline, These Boys, taking away People's Choice Award, Ricky Reid doing well, but all the behind-the-scenes action for the Aotearoa Music Awards. Like, if you had to make a new category that you think you could win.
1: I'd say biggest foot, 14 and a half US, I think that's going
2: to
1: win it.
2: Parallel Parker. I'm not trying to toot a horn or anything, guys, but I actually think I'm quite good at parallel parking.
0: You can grab all the behind-the-scene action of the Aotearoa Music Awards up at ZM Online Instagram as well. Like these guys, it's Coterie.

It's Chaperone right here on Zeddin with Brooke. She'll be all across this because your favorite drag queen, Pantagonia, is being sued for $1 against the brand Pantagonia. Miss Pantagonia v. Pantagonia for using the name, I guess. So it's Pantagonia. I can't wait to see who comes out on top on Zeddin.

0: 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I ain't gotta think, but I
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is Stella Lefty's track Boston, right here on ZM with Brooke. Take us with you here and through that iHeart app for your long weekend plans. Does this sound like something you're trying to reduce stress, improve mood, less burnout, and have a stronger emotional resilience? Because this has been stated as the four main mental health benefits for adding a wee bit of whimsy to your life. I'm not even joking. Especially with the resilience, because I think even the thought of being whimsy to a lot of people goes, ugh. So if you can get over people going, ugh, at you by being slightly whimsy, like, whimsy's a spectrum. Candlelit dinner, trying a new cafe, then that's going to reduce stress, mood improve, less burnout. So, I don't know, add a little bit of a little whimsy to your king's birthday long weekend somehow on ZM with Brooke. Coming

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0: is Ed Sheeran on ZM, getting you closer to 1 o'clock and closer to the wonderful Olivia Dean with ZM's Deal or Reveal back Tuesday morning. 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

With Folded right here, Zeddy Weekend Arvos. You got Pixie hanging out with you for your Sunday afternoon, but it feels kind of like a Saturday because obviously tomorrow, King's birthday, that extra day off. We can do a bit more of a doom scroll. We can have an extra day for a bender. We can sleep in tomorrow. The world is our oyster. Now, the Football World Champs are coming up, and social media has done what social media does best and boggle the mind. We're going to get into that next after Dracula. It's Tame Impala featuring Jenny right here.

It's our Kiwi artist Will Swinton, only one right here on ZM brand new music. Now, the World Championships of the football is coming up, kicking off on the 11th of June. And an Argentinian influencer named Valen Scarsini, or Al Scarso on Instagram, has somehow made a Wellington Phoenix football player completely famous. So essentially, he went on Instagram, said to his followers, hey, you've got to follow this guy named Tim Payne from New Zealand. We've got to get the lowest followed footballer on the FIFA World Cup lineup to have the largest following by the time the World Cup rolls around. And so Tim Payne, he had around 4,000 Instagram followers as of a week ago. And now the man has 2 million followers. 2 followed by 6 zeros. Are you kidding me? That's just the power of social media. It continues to blow the brain. Here's a brand new one from Olivia Rodrigo. It's called Drop Dead right here on ZM Weekend Arvos.

0: It's Gracie Abrams right here on ZM. Your chance to win Olivia Dean tickets or cash money with ZM's Deal or Reveal Olivia Dean edition. That queue jumper is going all weekend. But Fletch, Vaughn and Hayley also have your chance to win $5,000.
1: I am deeply insecure.
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0: That's right, baby. Fletch, Vaughn and Hayley's finder's fee is in full swing for Jennifer Coolidge. She is in the country. She's in Aotearoa. 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Tell them that you've secured that interview and that $5,000 could all be yours. $5,000. Imagine what you could do with that this day and age. You got some Ella Langley on the way. 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

It's our favourite Kiwi Boys, Borderline, with When It's Raining right here on ZM. The Aotearoa Music Awards, or the AMAs, went down last week on Thursday, and those boys took away the People's Choice Award, arguably the best award you could possibly get, right? Because the people are who you make the music for, and the people decide that you win the People's Choice Award, right? We also had Ricky Reid take out the Radio Airplay Award. And Lord won Best Pop Artist. In the back garden, club, pupils up. We kiss for hours straight. Well, baby, what was that? It just shows that music is so damn good in Aotearoa at the moment, right? That's why we are celebrating Te Maramapouro o Aotearoa New Zealand Music Month on ZM, the final day today. Here's

0: Mr. JB, Speed Demon, you're hanging with Pixie on ZM for the final day of June. Are you kidding me? King's birthday tomorrow as well. So at least we get to ease our way into winter with that extra day off. And it is, of course, ZM's Dealer Reveal Olivia Dean Edition Q Jumper all weekend. So I say you can ease into it, but really, you got to keep your finger on the pulse, because if you want to be a Q Jumper with Fletch, Vaughan and Hayley on Tuesday morning to try and crack open a case and win tickets to see Olivia Dean or some cash money, then you have got to be calling 0800 Dials ZM every time you hear the activator today.
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Hanging out with you. Now, I saw this video the other day on TikTok during a doom scroll, and this guy had essentially seen a line forming while on his travels in Shanghai. So he thought, hey, what's the worst that can happen? I'll get in the line. And by the time he got to the front of the line, it turns out it was parents waiting to pick their kids up from kindergarten. So I want to know, finish the sentence on 9696. I saw a random line, I got in it, and I ended up dot, dot, dot. 9696 with where you ended up when you just saw a line and you hopped on in it. Here's Malcolm Todd with Earrings on ZM.

0: Kiwi Boys Drex Project with their latest 24/7 right here on ZM. I saw a video on my Doom scroll the other day of a guy who was travelling in Shanghai, saw a line forming, hopped on in it. When he got to the front of the line, it turns out that it was parents lining up to get their kids from kindergarten. So I asked 9696 on the text, finish the sentence. I saw a line, I got in it, and I ended up adopting a guinea pig. I called him Kev, and I've had him for 1.5 years now. There you go. See, if you hop in a line, you could end up with your new pet guinea pig. 9696 with also got, I ended up in a voting line for an election in France. Okay, how far did you get through before A, the language barrier kicked in, and B, they realised you weren't a citizen, you couldn't vote for the election in France. And 9696 on the text, I saw a line, I got in it, and I ended up going to a Psy tribute show. Psy as in Gangnam Style Psy.
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0: Because that would have been such a vibe. I'm honestly jealous. It's ZM's Cheap Week and we've got your chance to win $50 cash plus an Imani J, our very own Kiwi artist, signed poster. So when you hear Talkers Cheap Play, make sure you're calling 0800 Dial ZM. Here's Pink Panther.

Good neighbours with Home right here, ZM Week in Arvo. You got Pixie hanging out with you. We're at a ZM's Cheap Week, all thanks to Imani J's song, Talk Is Cheap. You could be getting $50 cash, plus a signed poster from our very own Kiwi artist, Imani J, to celebrate Te Maramapouro o Aotearoa, the final day of New Zealand Music Month this May. So make sure you're calling 800 ZM if you want to win. Here's Imani J on ZM.

0: Bam Marley right here. You're on Zidane Week in Arvo's. You've got Pixie hanging out with you. And all thanks to Imani J, you could be winning $50 cash this weekend, as well as a signed Imani J poster. Every time you hear the song Talk Is Cheap play on Zidane, call 0800 dial Zidane to try and win that one. And Sophie, congratulations, you've won. Sophie, you there?
1: Hi.
0: Hello, you there, Sophie?
1: Hi.
0: Hello.
1: Hello.
0: You've won the Imani J prize. Congratulations.
1: Oh, that's awesome. Thank you.
0: No, thank you. What are you getting up to today?
1: I'm just on my way to the shops.
0: Oh, awesome. How good. How good. And you've got that extra day off tomorrow, is that right?
1: Yes, I do.
0: There you go. Hey, your chance to win again with Imani J's Talk Is Cheap. All going all this weekend right here on ZM. We're back after this.
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0: 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It's flights, it's accommodation, and two tickets to see BTS live in Melbourne February next year. And Angela, congratulations, you're in the draw.
2: Oh, awesome. Thank you very much.
0: That's okay. 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
0: Oh.
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0: Oh, bless. Oh, that's such a good setup, I feel. But you're going to have to earn Mother of the Year if you win those tickets, I reckon.
2: I think so too.
0: Exactly. 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

0: It's Alex Warren right here on Zidim. He's coming to the country this August. Three epic shows, two in Otatahi, Christchurch, and one Tamaki Makaurau, Auckland. All those dates at Zidim Online. Now, I always like to think of myself as like a movie, television snob of the arts. But when it comes to a bit of a cringe TV show, you know I'm a sucker.
1: No, you're just giving me the bed because you feel bad for me.
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1: I don't need your pity. It's all yours. See you in the morning.
2: You just collapsed on it 2 seconds ago. Take it.
1: I am perfectly capable of sleeping on the floor.
2: So am I.
0: Now, Off Campus is the absolute buzz television show at the moment on Amazon Prime. Every man and their dog is watching it, and I thought, hey, I'll give it a go, but you know what? I have sophisticated taste in my TV, but you best believe I am 120% hooked on Off Campus. If you have not watched yet, then I definitely recommend. Your activator for Olivia Dean, ZM's Dealer Reveal, Q Jump is on the way right after Kiwi Artist Page with Wave. On ZM.
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0: It's a brand new one from Mr. Teddy Swims, Mr. Know-It-All right here on ZM Weekend Arvos, where we are getting people in the draw to be a queue jumper for everyone's hyperfixation artist.
1: 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I'm Olivia Dean.
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0: That's right, baby. ZM's Deal or Reveal continues with Olivia Dean tickets on the line now. And your chance to be a queue jumper is happening all weekend. When you hear that activator call, 0800 dial ZM to try and be that queue jumper. And Michaela, congratulations, you are on that lineup now.
3: Thank you so much.
0: Are you a big Olivia Dean fan?
3: Massively. I've been told off in the past, oh my God, stop playing Olivia Dean. I play it on repeat.
0: No one can tell you to stop playing Olivia Dean. That's not allowed. That's not okay.
3: Tell me about it, honestly.
0: What is your favourite Olivia Dean song?
3: At the moment, it's Baby Steps.
0: Oh, banger.
3: Yeah, all the time.
0: Such a good track. More chances to win with ZM's Deal or Reveal Q jumper all weekend. Just listen out for that activator.

0: Mr. Reggae right here on Dunedin Weekend Arvo, celebrating Te Maramaporo o Aotearoa, New Zealand Music Month, all of May, the final day of May. But hey, that doesn't stop the good old Kiwi tunes coming through into June as well. Text 9696 with your favourite Kiwi artists and songs, because we could be chucking them in the playlist. 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So if you do have a little local business, a little entrepreneur thing going on in your life, then make sure you're texting it through to 9696 as well, and we'll shout them out next on ZM.
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It's our favourite boys of Coterie with Lay Your Head right here. Zeddin Week in Arvo's where we are kickstarting into our local business shout out at the moment. 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I say brand new, but it's not really brand new at all. It's Justin with Daisies here on ZM.

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0: Oh yeah, baby, a big ass artist on a big ass world tour, Mr. Post Malone, coming down under October 21st at Auckland's Go Media Stadium. He's bringing his pal Don Toliver along with him, but essentially he's blending all his genres together because he is absolutely sussed pop.

0: He's nailed R&B. I'm sure I've got him saying wow. And now he's in his country era. Somebody pour me a drink, somebody pour me a smoke. I'm about to get on a bus. For extra deets, head to zmonline.com. And Bree and Clint are back with your chance to win tickets every day this coming week. So make sure you're tuning in from 3 p.m. to get sussed with that one. Ella Langley on the way on ZM.
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the world right now at Zara Larsson with Lush Live right here on ZM Weekend Arvo. Is coming for two epic shows this October. Those dates are at ZM Online. Now, we all know and we all love the fact that the TikTok comment sections are honestly better entertainment than the TikTok themselves. So if I was to say in a TikTok video, what is the funniest thing you could say after a minor inconvenience? Let's open up ZM's comment section like it's a TikTok. What would those funny things after a minor inconvenience be that you would say? Maybe you'd go, hey, we'll edit that out later. Maybe you go, cut the cameras. Whatever it is, 9696. If I was to say, what are funny things you could say after a minor inconvenience? What would you be saying back?

Right here on ZM, where we are opening up ZM's comment section right now, like it's a TikTok video comment section. If I was to give the prompt, what are the funniest things you could say after a minor inconvenience? What would you be dropping in those TikTok comments? My suggestions were, we'll cut the cameras there and we'll edit that out later, but you guys are coming 9696 with some doozies. This is going to ruin the world tour. A little bit of a Justin Timberlake shout out there. Someone

0: Fetch me my bathing toaster. Oh, we've gone dark, eh? Can I please get a refund on that one? And this one has set me back 3 to 5 business days. All great comments that can go on ZM's comment section for the prompt. Funniest thing to say after a minor inconvenience. Here's Olivia Dean with Let Alone, the one you love on ZM.
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0: 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And all those bills for a month could be wiped from existence. How good would that be? We've also got your chance to play the fittest of the fresh next three tracks that have just dropped this week, and you guys decide which one you want to hear play on ZM.
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It's Mr. Teddy Swims at the door right here, Zeddy Week in Arvo's. You've got Pixie hanging out with you. Now, obviously, on the weekend, we have all the new music that comes out on New Music Friday to enjoy. So right now, we are getting into a game of Zeddy's Fittest of the Fresh. I give you a few options of what song you want to hear play out on Zeddy. So your first option is from Ariana Grande called Hate That I Made You Love Me. It's brand new, the first single off her Petal album, The Full Thing, out on July 31st. So Ariana to 9696 if you want to hear that one. Or Bella Kay's Stop is your second option. Oh my God, I think I gotta knock it off. So Bella to 9696 if you want to hear Bella's Stop. Or our very own Kiwi artist Ricky Reed has just released Sauna. Yeah.

0: Are you coming in or what?
1: It's Sabrina Carpenter with House Tour right here. Zinni Week in Arvo's. You got Pixie hanging out with you. We are getting into a game of the fittest of the fresh. I give you three options from brand new songs, and you guys have decided on 9696 which one you want to hear. So Ariana Grande obviously just released Hate That I Made You Love Me. That's option one. Option two was Bella Kay's Stop. And option three of Fittest of the Fresh is our very own Ricky Reed's Sauna.

Honestly, up the wahine. Three girls on the line for Fittest of the Fresh today, but you guys are wanting to hear Ariana Grande. It's the first single off her upcoming Petal album out on July 31st. It's Hate That I Made You Love Me, right here on ZM's Fittest of the Fresh.

0: brand new from Ariana Grande, Hate That I Made You Love Me, right here on ZM's Fittest of the Fresh. Three tracks that have just dropped, and you guys decide on 9696 which one you want to hear. And of course, Ariana Grande had to take out that one. 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

was the American Music Awards in Me Oh My. Was it a good performance? Samba with Back to Friends right here on ZM for your Sunday afternoon. Now, if you were going to, you know, cozy up on the couch or in your bed and watch a TV show this long weekend, some of you might be thinking, hey, I'm going to go Off Campus, which is the big buzz TV show at the moment on Amazon Prime. Some of you might also say, let me rewatch a bit of Summer I Turned Pretty. Others of you might be like, nah. It's the show of the past year, Heated Rivalry. It absolutely blew up on TikTok, Instagram, all over the internet, and everyone's celebrity crush is either Connor Story or Hudson Williams now, the main characters of Heated Rivalry. And fantastic news for Heated Rivalry fans, because apparently season two of Heated Rivalry has started being made as we speak. So we have that to look forward to on the cards for our upcoming

It's your throwback track from Pitbull and Kesha right here on Zedding Weekend Arvos. You've got Pixie hanging out with you, where I cannot get over this Tim Payne football player lore. So essentially, he started the week with 4,000 followers on Instagram, and an Argentinian influencer went onto his gram and said, hey, before the FIFA World Cup kicks off in June, we need to make the lowest followed footballer the highest followed footballer. And so Tim Payne was that unsuspecting victim on his 4K, and now he has 3.1 million followers, all just from a little old Instagram post. Everyone is getting behind him now, supporting him, following him, and it's just a little old Kiwi footballer from little old Aotearoa. See, Kiwis can do great things. I love watching Kiwis fly. Here's a new one from Olivia Rodrigo. It's Drop Dead on ZM. Oh.

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0: He's now an independent artist. It's Mr. Ed Sheeran with Ozzy's Arm right here. ZM Weekend Arvo's with Pixie. If you're currently prepping for your work week ahead, you know, laying out the outfits, doing your meal prep, then stop what you're doing. Curl up on the couch with your favourite TV show while playing ZM on iHeartRadio in the background, of course. I don't know, go out tonight, do what you want, because tomorrow is an extra day off. King's birthday weekend, so Monday, that day off to do whatever the heck you want. Shout out the King. And if that alarm does go off early tomorrow morning, then you best believe you can be snoozing it, right? And if you're putting the mahi in tomorrow and helping out the rest of society, then props to you. We're back after this on ZM. It
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1: I hope you like my mixtape.
0: And we definitely do like his mixtape. He is definitely one on the come up here on the ZM playlist. If you are wanting to support the come up of Tamariki across Aotearoa, then ShowQuest 2026 is one that you want to get involved in. Basically, it's everything from choreography, lighting, staging, the entire show sorted by incredible kids across Aotearoa. And you can

0: It's our favourite Kiwi boys of Borderline with Neuromance right here on Zedem for your Sunday afternoon. They have just won the People's Choice Award at the Aotearoa Music Awards. So well deserved. These boys are absolutely killing it at the ripe age of 20 and 21. And also going on a tour around Aotearoa this July, playing Auckland, Hamilton, Christchurch, Tauranga and Rotorua. All those dates are at livenation.co.nz. And of course, if you want to hear more of them, you should keep playing ZM. Obviously, King's birthday tomorrow. If you're setting your alarm, then stop what you're doing, because you can snooze as long as you like tomorrow, as long as it's not across the entire day and then waking up again on Tuesday morning. I'm a love and leave you here, but I'll catch you tomorrow from noon right here on ZM. Ka kite.
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0: The Priest, your cue for Olivia Dean. Come be the man I need. It's ZM's Deal or Reveal Cue Jumper, Olivia Dean edition. Play ZM all weekend and you could be jumping the queue on Tuesday morning with Fleshwood and Hayley. Will you take Banker Bryn's deal?
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1: 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It's called 24/7 right here on ZM Locals Only. I want you on my- If you like dancing, and if you've ever had anyone stuck on your mind, this song is statistically for you.
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0: 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Will you take Banker Bryn's deal?
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0: The Priest, your cue for Olivia Dean. Come be the man I need. It's ZM's Deal or Reveal Cue Jumper, Olivia Dean edition. Play ZM all weekend and you could be jumping the queue on Tuesday morning with Fleetwood and Hayley. Will you take Banker Brin's deal?
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0: The Priest, your cue for Olivia Dean. Come be the man I need. It's ZM's Deal or Reveal Cue Jumper, Olivia Dean edition. 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Will you take Banker Bryn's deal?
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0: The Priest, your cue for Olivia Dean. Come be the man I need. It's ZM's Deal or Reveal Cue Jumper, Olivia Dean edition. Play ZM all weekend and you could be jumping the queue on Tuesday morning with Fleetwood and Hayley. Will you take Banker Brin's deal?
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0: The Priest, your cue for Olivia Dean. It's ZM's Deal or Reveal Q-Jumper, Olivia Dean edition. 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Will you take Banker Brin's deal?
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Hi, I'm Laylaine. 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

It's Sailor Song by Gigi Perez. You're hanging out with Sophie on your Monday morning. Fletcher and Hayley will be back tomorrow starting from 6 a.m. But I hope that you all are soaking up this public holiday. Turn off your alarm, get back into bed, have a doom scroll, hang out with friends, maybe even have a cheeky beveragino. Who doesn't love a day off, honestly? But I want to talk about the fact that I may or may not have manifested my future husband coming into the office the other day. More on that very soon, but for right now, it's Stateside, Zara Larsson, you're on ZM.

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You're on ZM. Hopefully you're making the most out of your long weekend. Now, I kind of manifested my celebrity crush coming into the studio the other day. Rule came in and performed his new song, Don't Say That, in ZM's Acoustic Corner.

This is one of his new tracks that have already been released out of his album Kicking and Screaming that is being released on the 12th of June. And seeing this man perform live honestly took my breath away. He is perfect. And I mean, who can fault a man that has size 14 and a half feet?

0: It's Gracie Abrams, Hit the Wall, you're on ZDM now. I'm absolutely loving the trend that is going on at the moment where people are dyeing their hair back to their natural colour. I think people are starting to realise that it suits them more, and for me, I never thought that I would dye my hair back to my natural colour. As a ginger, I have literally been dyeing my hair since I was 12 years old, bleach, blonde, so my hair was absolutely fried. And at the start of this year, I was like, screw it, new year, new me, let's be who I am. I dyed my hair ginger, and I don't think I'll ever go back. Like, my hair is so much healthier for it, and I feel like your natural hair colour just suits you so much more. So if you've been needing it, take this as your sign, dye your hair back to your natural colour, and end 2026 being naturally you.
1: 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It's ZM's Deal or Reveal Cue Jumper, Olivia Dean edition. 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

It's Lay Your Head by Coterie. You're on ZM. 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

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So if I had all that covered, I'd be running and clicking by on that trench. 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

0: someone you loved. Lewis Capaldi here on ZM. You're hanging out with Soph on your Monday. Hope you're soaking up and enjoying the public holiday, spending time with friends. Hopefully you're still in bed and hopefully you've snoozed that alarm and you're sleeping in this morning. But I want to know, have I been living under a rock? We all know that Zoe Kravis and Harry Styles are dating, supposedly engaged, but I found out some information about her and I want to know, was I the only one that didn't know this?
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7: Your forecast for Wellington. Scattered rain becoming widespread for a time this evening. High of 18 with a low of 14. Tomorrow, Tuesday, rain with heavy falls, clearing in the morning but remaining cloudy. A high of 17.
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8: In this update, New Zealand has two new dames and four new knights. Our new dames, former Hamilton Boys High Headmaster Susan Hassell and sociologist Elizabeth Rautha, and sirs, Emeritus Professor James Chapman, anaesthetist Dr. Paul Baker, and former Chief Ombudsman Peter Bosher, and Te Ako Racing Principal David Ellis. Those in Marlborough being urged to keep a close eye on the skies today with downpours forecast. There's an orange heavy rain warning in place for parts of the region until early tomorrow. An orange warning is also in place for the west coast and Taranaki and Mwanga. Police say there are serious injuries after a two-vehicle crash that's closed a section of State Highway 1 in the Ruapehu district. The crash occurred just before 3, about 5 kilometres north of Waiuru. Diversions are in place. Tasman District Council's taking an education first approach as a new cat bylaw comes into force. Domestic cats over 6 months old must now be microchipped, de-sexed and registered under the rules. That's news. In sport, the Penrith Panthers are now 4 points clear at the top of the NRL table after beating the second-placed Warriors 2018 in a high-quality showdown in Sydney. Former Commonwealth Games gold medal-winning discus thrower Beatrice Famuina and White Ferns cricket great Susie Bates have been awarded the Companion of the New Zealand Order of Merit in the King's Birthday Honours List. Virat Kohli has led the Royal Challengers Bengaluru to Indian Premier League glory, scoring an unbeaten 75 and a 5-wicket win over the Gujarat Titans in the Ahmedabad Grand Final. Kohli told Sky Sport he always thought they had the team to earn back-to-back trophies.
9: Just the skill sets we have, the maturity, the composure of the guys just shown through again tonight, and it was a clinical performance.
8: That's sport. I'm Jodie Gill.
5: Number one for hit music. 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

It's Carry You Home. Alex Warren here on ZDM with Sophie for your Monday morning. Hopefully you're soaking up that extra day of your weekend. And I just want to know, have I been living under a rock? So we all know that Harry Styles and Zoe Kravitz are dating and supposedly engaged, but I had no idea that she was actually engaged to Channing Tatum. She's also dated Drake. She's been engaged to Kyle Guzman. Like, this girl's dating history is nuts. I feel like she almost needs to drop, like, a book or, like, make a podcast so we can get some dating advice from her, because every guy that she has ever been with, hottest people ever. And now she's with Harry Styles. Come on, please, Zoe, drop some dating tips so us girlies can have a chance at success just like you.

or risk it for Dane. ZM's Deal or Reveal, Olivia Dean Edition. 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

Olivia Dean here on ZDM. Fletch, Vaughan and Hayley back tomorrow at 6 a.m. They're currently offering a pretty cool prize on their show, a $5,000 finder's fee to anyone who can spot Jennifer Coolidge and get her on their show for an interview. 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And $5,000 could be yours. She is currently in Auckland filming the new Minecraft movie sequel. So if you spot her, DM them and you could be in to win $5,000.

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0: Best by Somba here on ZDM. Now, the football industry is going absolutely crazy at the moment after Valen Scarcini, an Argentinian influencer, went on the hunt to find the least followed person competing in the FIFA World Cup this year. And it turns out it was Tim Payne, who is a player for the Wellington Phoenix. And he shouted him out and it's gone nuts. He started out a few days ago with 4,700 followers. He's now got 3.1 million and they've even got fan songs for him now. No será la copa de llamar. Como mi abuelo decía. Imagine that, you literally wake up and you're an internet sensation. I'm honestly just so excited to see how many followers he ends up going up. Like, do we reckon he's going to get as far as like 10 million? I ain't gotta think, but I think
1: maybe I just... ZDM and Live Nation are sending you to BTS live in Melbourne on their world tour, Arirang.

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Tell us what you like, tell us what you don't like, and you could be in to win a month full of free bills. 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

0: So excited to announce that ShowQuest is back for its 9th year this year. Fully underway all across Aotearoa with performances already have taken place in Southland, Dunedin and Christchurch. 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Now, if you want to go and support our local students here in Aotearoa, head to Ticketmaster.com and I'm sure there's going to be a performance in your region because they're literally competing everywhere. We've even got Brooke in Georgia who are going to be emceeing in some of the regions, which is super exciting. But if you want to get your hands on some live music, we are going to be giving you the chance to head to BTS live in Melbourne. 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Might be coming up next. 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
1: 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The Priest, your cue for Olivia Dean. Come be the man I need. It's ZM's Deal or Reveal Cue Jumper, Olivia Dean Edition. 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
9: Your forecast for Wellington. Scattered rain becoming widespread for a time this evening. High of 18 with a low of 14. Tomorrow, Tuesday, rain with heavy falls, clearing in the morning but remaining cloudy. A high of 17.
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11: In this update, this year's King's Birthday Honours List is recognising two new dames for services to education. Susan Hassell was headmaster of Hamilton Boys High School from 1999 until 2024. Elizabeth Ratha is a sociologist specialising in ethnic politics and curriculum knowledge. Among the four new knights, Peter Bosher, the former chief ombudsman. Police say there are serious injuries after a two-vehicle crash that's closed a section of State Highway 1. About 5 kilometres north of Waiuru in the Ruapehu district. Diversions are in place. Meanwhile, a person's died after crashing into a tree in Wairake, north of Taupō, just before 7:30 last night. A reminder for motorists that it's moving day for dairy farmers. The start of winter marks the traditional seasonal changeover for dairy farmers to move stock, staff and homes to other farms for the new season. That's news. In sport, Coach... The Wires still stays second on the NRL ladder. The Dragons are celebrating a first win in 295 days, edging the Broncos 30-26 in Brisbane. Two legendary Kiwi sportswomen have been acknowledged in the King's Birthday Honours List. Olympians Beatrice Famuina and Susie Bates, who is chiefly revered for her fine cricketing career, have each been awarded the Companion of the New Zealand Order of Merit. Danish cyclist Jonas Vingegaard has confirmed his place among cycling's all-time elite in Rome by winning the Giro d'Italia. The 29-year-old Dane has now won all three Grand Tours. That's sport. I'm Jodie Gill.
10: 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And throwbacks. 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

0: It's Pink Pony Club, Chapel Roan here on ZDM. Now, if you just heard that activator, that was your cue to call to get in the draw to win BTS tickets to see them live in Melbourne this February. Now, Grace got through. Grace, what's your favourite BTS song?
1: I actually really like Swim.
0: Lovely. And if you could take a mate to see BTS live in Melbourne, who would you take with you?
1: I'd actually have to take my sister Sophie. She's a big fan as well.
0: Oh, well, my name's Sophie. Would you take me?
1: I could take you both if you want to chuck in an extra ticket.
0: Now, don't worry. There are still many chances to win. Listen out for that activator. Call 0800.

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1: 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It's called 24/7 right here on ZM Locals Only. 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

0: 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Now, Bree and Clint decided to put ChatGPT to the test last week and discovered that it doesn't know how to spell.
1: Hey, ChatGPT, how many E's in the word 17?
2: The word 17 has two E's in it, one in the middle and one at the end.
1: What about the two E's in the word teen at the end of 17?
2: Ah, good catch. So the teen part of 17 actually has two E's as well. Overall, that would make three E's in the entire word 17.
1: No, it's not three E's, it's four E's, isn't it?
2: You're absolutely right. I misspoke, so let me break it down again. 17 has one E in 7 and then two E's in teen. Plus one more in that middle spot, so that makes a total of four E's.
1: What are you talking about?
0: Next time you're using AI or ChatGPT or anything like that to write your essays, make sure that the spelling is correct. Check out the full video at Bree and Clint on Instagram.

0: It's Luther, Kendrick Lamar here on ZM. Now, the reports are out that the United States may be in discussion to make a $250 bill featuring Donald Trump's face on it as part of America's 250th birthday celebration. Now, whether or not this is actually happening is another story, but it did get me thinking. If New Zealand was to introduce a new banknote, who would we put on it? Now, would we maybe do a pop icon, a musician, or even someone completely, totally random? I feel like at the moment, Tim Payne would have a very good shot at being on our banknote, but text it through 9696. Who would you put on a new New Zealand banknote if it were to be created?
1: The Priest, your cue for Olivia Dean. Come be the man I need. It's ZM's Deal or Reveal Cue Jumper, Olivia Dean Edition. 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Will you take Banker Bryn's deal?
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13: Your forecast for Wellington. Scattered rain becoming widespread for a time this evening. High of 18 with a low of 14. Tomorrow, Tuesday, rain with heavy falls, clearing in the morning but remaining cloudy. A high of 17.
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14: In this update, former Defence Minister Wayne Mapp says Washington's pressure on countries to up the money being put towards defence shouldn't apply to us. He says the warning makes sense for NATO, but the Pacific has a different set of challenges. Three people have died in separate crashes so far this long weekend. A person died at Allenton near Dunedin and another died on Taupo's Te Huhu Road on Friday night. Last night, a third person died after crashing into a tree in Wairaki, north of Taupō. Emergency services are currently responding to a serious two-vehicle crash in the Ruapehu district. That's closed part of State Highway 1, about 5 kilometres north of Waiuru. Western parts of the country are facing an onslaught of intense downpours as severe gales start to build at the top of the North Island. Orange rain warnings are in place for Taranaki, Maunga, Buller, Richmond and Bryant Ranges and parts of Westland and Tasman. A deluge also expected in Northland from noon. That's news. In sport, coach Andrew Webster isn't blaming the referees for the Warriors' 2018 loss to NRL leaders Penrith in Sydney. The Warriors were denied three tries for offside, a forward pass and knock-on, respectively. But Webster says they'll look within for answers before questioning the officiating.
15: If it comes back later in the week that they were tries or tomorrow and everyone tells me it's a

0: try. Obviously, you'd be disappointed, but like, we know there's things that we need to work on and be better at. And if we fix them, we could be a really good team.
1: The Royal Challengers Bengaluru have won back-to-back Indian Premier League titles. The French Tennis Open will have maidens, men's and women's champions after four-time champ Iga Swiatek lost in the fourth round. And Kiwi golfer Daniel Hilliers finished high up the leaderboard at the Austrian Open, tied for seventh. That's sport. I'm Jodie Gill.
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Awesome here on Didium. You're hanging out with Sophie on your Monday morning. Fletch, Vaughan and Hayley back tomorrow starting from 6 a.m. Hope you're enjoying your extra day for your weekend, having a bit of a doom scroll, lying in bed. Hopefully you've got absolutely nothing planned today and you can just fully relax. Maybe go have a cheeky Vivragino or maybe go on a cheeky wee shopping spree. It's their latest single, The Coterie Boys, Lay Your Head, here on ZM.

It's Gracie Abrams hit the wall here on ZDM, and some pretty exciting news. Over the weekend, Dua Lipa and her partner Callum Turner officially tied the knot in a private ceremony in London, and she looked so chic. She was kind of wearing more of like this kind of skirt suit situation. Definitely not a traditional wedding dress, but I honestly think that this might become like the new trend because she looked absolutely phenomenal. And her partner, Callum Turner, wore like a navy suit. So they honestly complemented each other so well. If you haven't already seen the photos, go and check it out. But the celebrations are not over yet because there is supposedly plans for a second wedding in Italy later this year. Nothing celebrates love quite like Olivia Dean. So easy to fall

Tate McRae, Revolving Door here on ZDM. Now, we know Ariana Grande is releasing her new album, Petals, on July 31st, with the lead single released just the other day. It's Hate That You Made Me Love Me.

0: this honestly gets me so excited for the rest of the album. We know that there's 12 tracks on this album, and I feel like this is a whole new era for Ariana Grande. July 31st can't come soon enough.
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It's Drake's project, Summer Rain, here on ZM. Now, if you haven't heard, I'm sure you have, but the football industry is going absolutely crazy at the moment after Valen Scarcini, an Argentinian influencer, went on a mission to find the least followed person competing in the 2026 FIFA World Cup. And turns out it was Tim Payne, who is a player for the Wellington Phoenix here in Aotearoa. Honestly, crazy. A few days ago, he was on 4,700 followers. He now has 3.5 million. Imagine that. You literally wake up and you're an internet sensation. They've literally made chant songs for him and he has his own mural over in Miami. I'm just excited to see how many followers he's going to go up. Like, how famous is this guy going to get? It's Zara Larson, stateside. You're on ZM.

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ZM's Deal or Reveal, Olivia Dean Edition. 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

you like it. 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
15: Your forecast for Wellington. Scattered rain becoming widespread for a time this evening. High of 18 with a low of 14. Tomorrow, Tuesday, rain with heavy falls, clearing in the morning but remaining cloudy. A high of 17.
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17: In this update, a person has died in a single vehicle crash around 1:30 this morning on Waiheke Island's Onetangi Road. This brings a long weekend road toll to four. Police say there are also serious injuries arising from a two-vehicle crash on State Highway 1 in the Central Plateau before 3 this morning. The first woman to lead a boys' state school in New Zealand has been made a dame. Susan Hassell's being recognised in this year's King's Birthday Honours after previously being appointed an officer of the New Zealand Order of Merit in 2021. Our former Chief Ombudsman's feeling immensely honoured to receive a knighthood. Peter Bosher has received the honour for services to the state and the judiciary. Signs a shift towards vaping is not without harm as more people aim to quit. Almost 16,000 people reached out to Quitline last year, with a quarter enrolled in the Quit Vaping programme. Māori make up 23% of those seeking support. That's news. In sport, New Zealand pole vaulter Imogen Erris has defied her world ranking to finish second at the Diamond League Athletics meeting in Morocco. Olivia McTaggart finished fifth equal. Jordi Beamish couldn't handle the blistering pace in the men's 3,000 metres steeplechase, finishing in 13th place. And Tom Walsh is frustrated with sixth in the men's shot put, given he's feeling in fine fettle.
18: It's the best I've moved in a comp this year. Like, I'm feeling really... feeling like I've got a lot of juice in the tank, and it's just not going to the wheel.

0: problems at the moment.
1: The Penrith Panthers are now 4 points clear at the top of the NRL table after beating the second-place Warriors 2018 in Sydney. Black Caps pace bowler Jacob Duffy has helped the Royal Challengers Bengaluru to the Indian Premier League title. That's sport. I'm Jodie Gill.

Post Malone, Pour Me a Drink here on ZM. We just had Sarah ring up and she is in the draw to be our Q jumper here on ZM for our Deal or Reveal Olivia Dean edition. 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

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It's Olivia Rodrigo's new song, Drop Dead, here on ZM.

0: It's Vincent Boone here on ZM. You're hanging out with Sophie on your Monday mornings. Now, if you've got nothing to watch at the moment, don't worry. I'm here to help because Love Island USA Season 8 is returning on Wednesday and the cast seem pretty chaotic.
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1: When you're around captures the feeling of being around the people you love and the people who make you feel good. I feel like everyone can relate to this song in some sort of way because everyone has special people in their lives. I could never feel down when you're around. Hey, this is Star and you're listening to my new song, When You're Around, on ZM.

It's upcoming local artist Star here on ZM with When You're Around. Now, I've got a pretty unfortunate story to share with you guys very shortly. My car actually got broken into a few weeks ago, but they stole something that you wouldn't expect, and it set me back quite a bit of money. More on that coming very soon, but for right now, it's Sabrina Carpenter, House Tour. You're on ZM.

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0: Super City, you're on ZM hanging out with Soph. Now, something pretty unfortunate happened to me a few weeks ago. Someone actually attempted to break into my car. They failed miserably, but they did take three of my door handles. So for like a week straight, the only way that I could actually enter my car was through the back seats. I ended up getting it fixed. It did set me back $500. But when I told all my friends about this, they were like making fun of me. They were like, you know, like you asked for that. You drive a Mazda Demio. Yes, I do drive the most stolen car in New Zealand. So if you're thinking about getting a new car, don't get a Mazda Demio.
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0: You're on ZM. Now, I'm sure we've all seen and heard about the trending show that is going on at the moment off campus. It's all over our TikTok, all over Instagram now. I sat down the other day with my flatmates and tried to watch it and couldn't even make it through the first episode. I just don't like shows that are very predictable, but Pixie here from The Office is off campus obsessed, and I want you to tell me why I should keep watching.
1: Yeah, well, I am severely hooked, and if you've seen Off Campus, you're thinking, hey, I might give it a go. My number one thing for you is, do you like seeing hot men without shirts on?
0: I love that, yes.
1: Yes, well, then you should continue watching, because there is a lot of it.
0: Okay, well, there you go. Those are my plans for tonight. Popcorn, and I'm going to watch some hot men off on campus.
1: Off on campus. On campus, off campus.
0: Off campus. Well,

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1: That's right. ZM is sending you and your bestie to Melbourne next year for the BTS R Rerang Tour. 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Dial 0800 ZM, and those tickets could be all yours. We've got Noah Khan, The Great Divide, up next here on ZM.

0: That was Sophie, A Public Holiday. Now, I don't know if I've been living under a rock, but I didn't actually know that this wasn't the actual King's birthday. His actual birthday isn't till November 14th, but we celebrate today because this was the day that he was, like, reigned to monarch. Now, I want to know, do we think that the King gets double the presents? Like, does he celebrate and get presents today and in November? Honestly, I'm curious, but either way, we get the day off to hang out with friends, family, have a few drinks, and I hope you're soaking up and enjoying it, and I hope you had a nice sleep in.
1: The Priest, your cue for Olivia Dean. Won't be the man I need. It's ZM's Deal or Reveal Cue Jumper, Olivia Dean edition. Play ZM all weekend, and you could be jumping the queue on Tuesday morning with Fleetwood and Hayley. Will you take Banker Bryn's deal?
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